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3: From the KRN Newsroom, I'm Jay Jones. North Little Rock Mayor Terry Hartwick is praising plans by Eaton to build a $242 million manufacturing facility in the city. Local leaders say the project represents one of the area's largest industrial investments in recent years and is expected to create jobs while strengthening North Little Rock's manufacturing sector. The facility is expected to further position the city as a key hub for advanced industry and technology-related manufacturing. Community activists gathered this week, citing what they describe as excessive force involving recent arrests captured on dash cam and body cam video. The criticism follows the arrest of Alyssa Hackett and another highly publicized pursuit case in northeast Arkansas. Activists are calling for additional transparency and stronger accountability measures, while Arkansas State Police leadership says all uses of force are reviewed under established department policies. Meanwhile, the National Black State Troopers Coalition is pushing back against the claims that race was a factor in the recent controversial arrests. Coalition leaders addressed the viral videos involving Arkansas State Police and urged the public to avoid rushing to judgment before investigations are complete. Members emphasized that decisions regarding use of force incidents should be based on facts, evidence, and departmental review processes rather than assumptions about race. According to BB Police, the body of 20-year-old Joseph Vincent was found on the side of the road. Investigators are now working to determine exactly what happened and whether foul play played a role in the death. Officials say the investigation remains active and additional information will be released once more facts are confirmed. Officials in Hot Springs have canceled the city's annual Labor Day fireworks show because of a countywide burn ban. Fire officials cited extremely dry conditions, high temperatures, and the increased risk of wildfires as factors in the decision. While residents won't get their traditional fireworks display, city officials said public safety has to come first. From the KRN Newsroom, I'm Jay Jones.
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7: With a look at your Southern Bay Corp traffic this Thursday morning, State Police have no accidents to report. Checking around the metro, we're not seeing any major issues. Remember, slow down, phone down, let's buckle up and be careful. That's your Southern Bay Corp traffic. Southern Bay Corp, world builders for everyone. 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
2: From the KRN Newsroom, I'm Jay Jones. North Little Rock Mayor Terry Hartwick is praising plans by Eaton to build a $242 million manufacturing facility in the city. Local leaders say the project represents one of the area's largest industrial investments in recent years and is expected to create jobs while strengthening North Little Rock's manufacturing sector. The facility is expected to further position the city as a key hub for advanced industry and technology-related manufacturing. Community activists gathered this week, citing what they describe as excessive force involving recent arrests captured on dash cam and body cam video. The criticism follows the arrest of Alyssa Hackett and another highly publicized pursuit case in northeast Arkansas. Activists are calling for additional transparency and stronger accountability measures, while Arkansas State Police leadership says all uses of force are reviewed under established department policies. Meanwhile, the National Black State Troopers Coalition is pushing back against the claims that race was a factor in the recent controversial arrests. Coalition leaders addressed the viral videos involving Arkansas State Police and urged the public to avoid rushing to judgment before investigations are complete. Members emphasized that decisions regarding use of force incidents should be based on facts, evidence, and departmental review processes rather than assumptions about race. According to BB Police, the body of 20-year-old Joseph Vincent was found on the side of the road. Investigators are now working to determine exactly what happened and whether foul play played a role in the death. Officials say the investigation remains active and additional information will be released once more facts are confirmed. Officials in Hot Springs have canceled the city's annual Labor Day fireworks show because of a countywide burn ban. Fire officials cited extremely dry conditions, high temperatures, and the increased risk of wildfires as factors in the decision. While residents won't get their traditional fireworks display, city officials said public safety has to come first. From the KRN Newsroom, I'm Jay Jones.
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4: With a look at your Southern Baycorp traffic this Thursday morning, State Police say have no accidents to report. Checking around the metro, we're seeing traffic building up I-30 eastbound from the 430 interchange back to Bryant. Heavy traffic at the north interchange. Remember, slow down, phone down, let's buckle up and be careful. That's your Southern Baycorp traffic. Southern Baycorp, world builders for everyone, now serving Little Rock. With the Arkansas Traffic Network, I'm Paul Weber.
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0: Man, what I tell you.
1: That's so funny.
2: I drink a lot of tea.
0: Oh,
2: I do
0: that's
2: a lot
0: how
2: of tea. Me.
0: Yeah,
2: I do a lot of runs. And, you know, if you could, I could send you something.
1: Runs skips? It sounds like
0: skips. Yeah.
2: Skips. Yes, I'm skipping and running as I run. I do some skips in between. Yeah, I'm Papa Willie's. I'm doing skips.
0: y'all read the Word of God. That's what we want you to do. Get in the book. Let's get up on this, y'all. Stick around. Trending Topics are up next.
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11: From the KRN Newsroom, I'm Jay Jones. North Little Rock Mayor Terry Hartwick is praising plans by Eaton to build a $242 million manufacturing facility in the city. Local leaders say the project represents one of the area's largest industrial investments in recent years and is expected to create jobs while strengthening North Little Rock's manufacturing sector. The facility is expected to further position the city as a key hub for advanced industry and technology-related manufacturing. Community activists gathered this week, citing what they describe as excessive force involving recent arrests captured on dash cam and body cam video. The criticism follows the arrest of Alyssa Hackett and another highly publicized pursuit case in northeast Arkansas. Activists are calling for additional transparency and stronger accountability measures, while Arkansas State Police leadership says all uses of force are reviewed under established department policies. Meanwhile, the National Black State Troopers Coalition is pushing back against the claims that race was a factor in the recent controversial arrests. Coalition leaders addressed the viral videos involving Arkansas State Police and urged the public to avoid rushing to judgment before investigations are complete. Members emphasized that decisions regarding use of force incidents should be based on facts, evidence, and departmental review processes rather than assumptions about race. According to BB Police, the body of 20-year-old Joseph Vincent was found on the side of the road. Investigators are now working to determine exactly what happened and whether foul play played a role in the death. Officials say the investigation remains active and additional information will be released once more facts are confirmed. Officials in Hot Springs have canceled the city's annual Labor Day fireworks show because of a countywide burn ban. Fire officials cited extremely dry conditions, high temperatures, and the increased risk of wildfires as factors in the decision. While residents won't get their traditional fireworks display, city officials said public safety has to come first. From the KRN Newsroom, I'm Jay Jones.
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8: With a look at your Southern Bay Corp traffic this Thursday morning, state police working an accident 630 eastbound at exit 4. That's Fair Park. It's impacting the right shoulder. Checking around the metro, still seeing heavy traffic. I-30 eastbound from 430 back to Bryant. The north and south interchanges, slowdowns at I-57 southbound, merging onto I-40 westbound. 630 eastbound coming into downtown and I-40 eastbound between Morgan and Maumelle. Remember, slow down, phone down, let's buckle up and be careful. That's your Southern Bay Corp traffic. Southern Bay Corp, wealth builders for everyone. Now serving Odorike with the Arkansas Traffic Network. I'm Paul Weber.
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0: Yeah, happy birthday, Kenny Lewis, One Voice, right here on the Willie Moe Jr. Show.
1: It's his birthday?
0: Celebrated a birthday on Wednesday. So major love to him yesterday, all right? Family, listen, it is, thank God, Thursday. And I'm thankful for the conversations we were having before we got on the air.
1: Come on.
0: You know, I was telling Dwight Stone, because Tuesday is one of our bigger features, right? Where we are really serving the community, making sure that you get the proper job opportunities online and all of that. And he said, you know, it's one of our number one features. I said, I knew that would be one of our number one features. And I'm not upset.

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0: Man, major love to Ernest Pugh.
1: My brother.
0: Family, you know, we had a real good conversation. Tell everybody be quiet in the car and get off the phone. Listen to this because your dream about to be awakened. You know, God is so good that he's put something on the inside of you that I think you often look over because you got so used to a job and that's the way the world.

0: Johnson, and a special appearance by 89-year-old Vinny Harris, overseer Carl Hunter's 20th generational pastoral musical celebration, Thursday night, September 3rd, 7 p.m. at One Love Ministry in Little Rock. 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